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She's Ella Langley. She's one of the treasures of the United States that's being discovered by foreigners as they travel to America to watch the World Cup. Bass Pro Shops, Waffle House, Buc-ee's, Ella Langley. That's what people from Germany are talking about. Here's Kane Brown, his latest one called Woman. 98.5 KYGO. Hey, it's not.

I know a lot of people turned it into a political moment last night, the UFC fight on the White House lawn. I thought it was just a cool sporting event, even cooler because the winner of the main event last night, a Colorado kid. He went to my alma mater, UNC and Greeley. More on Justin Gaethje if you don't know who he is. 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

Hockey Like I jinxed it earlier on in the show. I was talking about Rod Stewart. He canceled the show on Friday, but then he was at the World Cup in Boston on Saturday, so people were really mad. He's supposed to be at Red Rocks tonight, tomorrow night. I said earlier that it was still on. Now he has canceled the show for tonight at Red Rocks. Ouch. If you are going, I'm so sorry. Hopefully he's not at any soccer games anytime soon, though, right? It's Morgan and Posty, KYGO.

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Winner moves on to the following weeknight. Challenger number one tonight, a song that's setting every record possible, it feels like already. I Knew It, I Knew You, Taylor Swift.

0: 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And I knew it. 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
1: Sitting here stuck in traffic.
2: Clearing up a little bit. That crash that was I-25 northbound at 20th has been moved to the right shoulder. Still some slowing approaching that area, like especially between 6th and Colfax. Southbound at Yale, though, on I-25, there's a crash block in the right lane. Slowing things down to Downing. It's about a 30-minute delay through there. And then on I-76 eastbound after I-270, that crash has been moved over to the left shoulder. Still backing things up to I-25, about a 5-minute delay. This report is sponsored by the Colorado State Patrol. The average cost of a first-time DUI in Colorado is over $13,000, and a conviction gives you a criminal record. Make a plan for a sober ride before the party begins. Don't underestimate impairment. I'm Mike Spataro with traffic on 98.
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0: This heart ain't easy to love. My music gets to you first, right here

If you've been to parts of Denver recently and you're like, man, this is a dirty city, it can get way worse. Trust me. New York Post just put out a list of the 10 most dirty cities. San Bernardino, California, number one on a list you don't want to be on. South Bend, Indiana, the least dirty in the U.S. No Colorado cities made the top 10 of either the dirtiest or the least dirty, by the way. You can see the full list if you like, though. KY.

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K-Lagio is turning 46 this year. We're celebrating with Flatland Cavalry, Shane Smith and the Saints and more on Saturday at Fiddler's Green. 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

0: have cleared up a little bit. We still have some minor issues out there, including a crash on I-76 eastbound right after I-270 that is off on the left shoulder, and it is causing some slowing. And then also on I-25 northbound at 20th, there's a crash blocking the right lane. That's slowing things down to 6th with about a 3 or 4 minute delay. Other than that, though, things are looking a lot better. That crash I-25 southbound at Yale just recently got removed from traffic, and it looks better down there. I-225 is cleared up. So is I-70. 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I'm Mike Spataro with traffic on 98.5.
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Denver's number one for new country, 98.5 KYGO. It's Big Mike. Would you look at that? We are here. I could say this week, KYGO's birthday bash with Flatland Calvary, Shane Smith, and the Saints. It's this Saturday. 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

Number one for New Country 98.5 KYGO. It's Big Mike's Friday when USA beat Paraguay 4-1, kicking things off with the national anthem. Probably the one of the best ones I ever heard. It was Dan and Shay. They killed it.

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song, 8 o'clock hour, they're going to put you in their private VIP box. KYGO's birthday bash is this Saturday. Flatland Calvary, Shane Smith and the Saints. You know, Sunday is Father's Day. Still some time to get them some tickets as well.

Denver's number one for new country, 98.5 KYGO. It's Big Mike. Just when you think that there's no more records for Ella Langley to break, she does it. She became the first woman of country music to have 3 songs top 10 at country radio. So shout out to her, knocking them out left and right. I mean, ever since this song came up, it's been skyrocket straight to outer space, man. I love it. Just when

Canada's number one for new country. While stuck in ski traffic on I-70 or in the mousetrap on I-25. 98.5 KYDO.

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Florida's number one for new country, 98.5 KYGO. It's Big Mike. 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Flatland Calvary, Shane Smith and the Saints. Man, we got Father's Day this weekend. 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

Denver's number one for new country, 98.5 KYGO. It's Big Mike. Steven Spielberg's sci-fi epic Disclosure Day, number one this weekend. 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I didn't see no potatoes in Steven Spielberg's movie, though.

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So not only is every single member of that band, Flatland Cavalry, just the nicest ever, they're so talented live, and you get to see them this Saturday. 98.5 KYGO's Birthday Passion. That's before that Shane Smith and the Saints can beat her. 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

Number one for new country, 98.5 KYGO. Okay, Friday, when Team USA kicked it off for the World Cup, singing the national anthem, Dan and Shay, probably top five of ever heard. It was so good.

0: Hey, it's Tracy and Fizz from The Morning Show. Yeah, they gave us boxes for our KYGO birthday bash, and we're giving them to you.
1: Box seats, Tracy. Box seats.
0: Box seats. Sounds so fancy, right?
1: I know. We've got a pair for you to win tomorrow morning, 8:20, to see Flatland Cavalry, Shane Smith, and the Saints, Saturday Night of Fiddlers.
0: Excuse me, I'm in the box.
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There was an elementary school in Maine where they were using Luke Combs music to help the students focus during a writing time, and the teacher shared a TikTok, and Luke Combs replied. 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I love it. Kinda

Oh, yeah. Denver's number one for new country, 98.5 KYGO's birthday bash. Another trip around the sun. We got a lot of candles on our cake. 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

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They love it, and they love when Taylor Swift's song kicks in. I knew it. I knew you.

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one for New Country, 98.5 KYGO. It's Big Mike. You know, with this Monday being a wrap, I can say we're another day closer, man. It was like 5 days away from Saturday, KYGO's birthday bash. Fiddler's Green, man, the weather's going to be great. It's going to be a beautiful day. Beautiful day to celebrate our birthday with Flatland Calvary, Shane Smith, and the Saints, and hopefully you. 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

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Hope you had a great weekend. Apparently, being financially independent now means your mom stops paying your phone bill sometime around retirement. Yeah, Gen X, you've got some explaining to do next.

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1: So you know how parents always joke about their kids living in the basement until they're 30? Well, it turns out that 30 was adorable compared to what's happening now. One third of Gen Xers admit they're still financially dependent on their parents. Think about that. You're old enough to complain about back pain, own three different pairs of reading glasses, and yell at the thermostat, but mom's still picking up the check at brunch. Now, look, before we start judging, the boomers are sitting on about half the nation's wealth. So when dad says, don't worry, I got it, he might actually mean it. The funny part is everybody keeps talking about this massive wealth transfer coming someday. But with people living longer and nursing homes costing approximately the GDP of a small country, that inheritance might arrive just in time for your first hip replacement. Like, at this point, living off your parents has become less of a phrase and more of a long-term financial strategy.
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Don't act like you didn't expect this. The Knicks, New York Knicks, finally won a championship, and New York responded the same way a toddler reacts after too much birthday cake and zero supervision. We'll get into that next.

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1: I'm going to start this off by saying I'm ecstatic for New York Knicks fans. They won their first NBA title in decades on Saturday night, and New York celebrated exactly the way you'd expect New York to celebrate, by immediately auditioning for a disaster movie. So, just to catch up on things, the team beat San Antonio 94-90 to take the series 4-1. Meanwhile, back in New York, fans poured into the streets, lit fires, destroyed vehicles, fought each other, and apparently decided school buses were the real enemy all along. At least 10 police officers were injured, dozens of people were arrested, and there were multiple stabbings reported, which is a weird way to say we're excited our basketball team won. Like, you ever notice how sports riots always happen after a victory? Like, nobody's flipping over a bus because they lost by 20. It's always, we are overwhelmed with joy. Somebody hand me a trash can to throw through a window. The smartest guy in the whole celebration might have been Timothy Chalamet. He skipped the street chaos, celebrated with the team in the locker room. Like, that's when you know you've made it in life. Your options are either dodge flying debris in Manhattan or hang out with the NBA champs.
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I spent the weekend riding motorcycles, did probably about 1,000 miles on the bike this weekend, and listened to a lot of Keith Urban, Flow State. I got to tell you, when you're going 75, 80 miles an hour on twisty roads, Yacht Rock, like, really brings you back in the center. It's such a

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0: You know how some people wake up and choose violence? Dolly Parton wakes up, chooses productivity, and apparently chooses branding. She has launched her own coffee line called Cup of Ambition, which is honestly the most Dolly Parton coffee name possible. It's inspired by 9 to 5, because apparently she looked at a cup of coffee and thought, you know what this needs? A royalty check. And honestly, if anybody's qualified to sell caffeine, it's Dolly. The woman's written hit songs, built theme parks, mailed millions of books to kids, and somehow still has better hair than the rest of us before a second cup. Dolly says she starts every morning with a head full of dreams, a notepad full of ideas, and a cup or two of coffee. Meanwhile, most of us start the day staring at the coffee maker like it's a hostage negotiator. If this stuff works half as hard as Dolly does, we might get through Monday without threatening to quit our jobs by 9:17. That's your breakdown.
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Denver's number one for new country, 98.5 KYGO. Chris Young's got the deluxe edition of I Didn't Come Here to Leave out now. He's got the new single that's dropping and more. He's on the show in minutes.

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1: Chris Young, I feel like we just saw each other. That was like we did in Vegas at ACM's last month. Like it's this last couple months has been a blur. Let me just tell you, dude, it's been a lot of running and gunning for sure.
2: You have no idea. You weren't here for CMA Fest though, were you?
1: So I came in for some pre-festivities and rolled out Friday night, but so I got a little bit of it, but yeah. You know,
2: you got to get out early, so
1: that's, what you're saying is you're jealous.
2: Just much.
1: But it is cool, man. I mean, you look at like just I hadn't been in a couple of years and it's just wild, just, you know, Nashville in and of itself, there's music everywhere you turn. You add in outdoor stages, a stadium, and an amphitheater, and I don't know what you would call fanfare, like just a convention. You know, it's crazy. It's like Comic-Con meets Music Festival meets Music City, man. It's wild and so cool.
2: It definitely is. It is wild. 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So somebody the other day was doing an interview with me and they were like, did you get to see like all your good friends? And I'm like, no. I've been busy working nonstop and obviously getting ready for, you know, the drop of the deluxe album for I Didn't Come Here to Leave, and then the actual drop of the single I Didn't Come Here to Leave on the 15th. 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

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Thank you for being here, and thank you for checking out the show. 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
1: I thought we'd all agreed on this years ago. Tanning beds went the way of MySpace, frosted tips, and low-rise jeans. But no, social media has brought us tan maxing. It's B-Dub. And if you're wondering what tan maxing is, it's basically taking every warning label from the last 30 years and saying challenge accepted. People are posting videos tracking UV levels, timing their sun exposure, taking tanning pills, and bragging about getting burned. One influencer actually said it doesn't count as a good tan unless she can smell her skin burning. You know, that's not a beauty routine. That's a smoke alarm. The problem is we've known for decades that a tan is literally your skin's way of waving a white flag. But dermatologists say there's no such thing as a safe tan. That's your body responding to damage, not handing out participation trophies. And here's the wild part. UV radiation is classified in the same carcinogen category as smoking and asbestos. Yet somehow we got people, I heard, treating skin damage like it's a fitness challenge. Look, if you want that bronze summer look, spray tans exist. We have technology. We put people on the moon. We can fake a tan because glow up sounds a lot better than dermatology.

0: 46. 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
0: 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Just dropped on Friday. It's called Horseback. 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
1: 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That's next.

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1: So I've always been more of a glass half full kind of guy, and it turns out that being optimistic might actually help protect your brain as you get older. Harvard followed more than 9,000 Americans over 70 and found the sunny side up crowd was about 15% less likely to develop dementia, which is great news for positive people and deeply irritating news for those of us powered by sarcasm and mild suspicion. But the cool part isn't optimism. Or the cool part, rather, is optimism isn't just something you're born with. You can build it like a muscle, only with fewer gym mirrors and protein shakes. Here's the thing. It does not prove that optimism prevents dementia, but it does suggest your outlook matters. So, yeah, maybe finding the bright side is good for your mood, your brain, and your ability to not yell at the self-checkout machine.
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Denver's number one for new country, 98.5 KYGO. We are kicking it through the summer of red, white, and fuel. And look, with the war in Iran, I guess there's a peace deal that was agreed upon yesterday. Who knows what gas prices are going to do? Hopefully they go down. And I look at it like this. $250 goes further the less you have to pay for it. 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
0: Dolly Parton has officially entered the coffee game because apparently conquering country music, movies, theme parks, books, and humanity itself wasn't enough. She's launching her own coffee brand called Cup of Ambition, which is honestly the only acceptable name when your biggest hit is 9 to 5. Dolly says it takes a lot of energy to chase your dreams, and every morning starts with a head full of ideas, a notebook, and a couple cups of coffee. Meanwhile, most of us start the day by staring at the coffee maker like it's a hostage negotiator. The coffee will debut at Dolly's Tennessee and Travel Stop before hitting stores nationwide later this year. And you know what? If Dolly's coffee can give me even half the work ethic she's had for the last 60 years, I'll take two bags of Tumblr and whatever magical mountain woman energy she's been running on since 1974. That's your breakdown.

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1: Anybody else got the cold that's running around? I've been fighting it for the last week. I don't know, maybe it's that, or maybe it's allergies or something. But all I know is that there's something going around, and I'm tired of coughing. Like, this is just not acceptable.

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I've got the most wanted song of the day coming up in minutes, brought to you by Boot Barn Keep West. This is the biggest song in country music, according to you, and it plays in just a few.

Shane Stone just called Flatland Calvary one of the most dynamic presences in country music. Texas Monthly put them in the same sentence as Buddy Holly and Waylon Jennings. 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

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More of our conversation with Chris Young on the show tomorrow. 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And if there's anything I can do for you in the meantime, you can DM me at BeatUpRadio on Instagram. 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
26: Sitting here stuck in traffic.
27: All right, a very good Tuesday morning. Tia, not too bad on the start out here for us. We're in pretty good shape citywide, not seeing any problem spots. It looks like construction's pretty much wrapped up anywhere that we had a project going on. Right now, we're looking at the posted speed limit pretty much on the highways. 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

0: Traffic. That's a nice quiet start out here for us. No problem spots so far. Highway 85 at 112 continues to slow a little bit through the intersection there. I-25 up north is building nicely. We're seeing some company, but speed still on the high side. 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

0: traffic.
1: You have a short slowdown on I-25 southbound that starts after 84th Avenue and extends to the ramp to 270 eastbound. Otherwise, mostly great speeds at this point of the morning. Your drive northbound on I-25 from C-470 to Spear is taking 14 minutes. I-70 clear in both directions. 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That's traffic on 98.
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0: 98.5 KYGO. Hello. Good morning, everybody.
1: Good morning.
0: Hi.
1: Hi. It's going to get hot today and tomorrow.
0: I know. I'm so excited.
1: Big heat wave.
0: I'm so excited. Oh, like, the top is off the Jeep. It is very Colorado today.
2: Yes. That's how I knew it was the last week of spring, when I see the top go down.
0: Yes, yes. The hiking boots are in the back of the Jeep already, and that's like my first stop today. Getting a little hiking.
3: Where are you going?
0: I think I'm going to start. I'm going to cross the Garden of the Gods off the list today.
3: Oh, good.
0: Nice. That's a good starter one, and it's also a good, like, throughout the year, you know, you can go rip it, get back.
3: You need to prepare yourself because it's going to get hot.
2: Hear me out. Yeah. Rip it, go to Cave of the Winds, and then come back.
0: Yeah, Fizz. You want to come with?
3: Don't do it. You'll wreck your day.
0: Come on,
3: it'll wreck
0: your day. Come on,
1: it'll wreck your week.
2: I speak on behalf.
1: It might wreck your summer.
2: I speak on behalf of Colorado. One day you're going to go to Cave of the Winds and be like, it is as nice as Big Mike said.
3: It's so nice.
0: Yes. Cave of the Winds is the destination of movies for Fizz, where we all will be like, oh my God, the movie was so good. It was garbage.
3: Nope, nope. Number one tourist trap to avoid in Colorado. Cave of the Winds.
0: Someday a doctor will be like, show me on this diagram where Cave of the Winds touched you.
3: They did. It did. It gets dark down
2: right
3: there.
2: In your heart.
3: Things did touch me.
2: Right in your soul.
0: All right, you guys, we are getting you in our box seats for Birthday Bash, which is going to be so much fun. Right up close and personal. Saturday night Birthday Bash. Win our box seats today at 8:20 on the show. It's a super easy game to play.
3: We're not going
0: to
3: do what we did yesterday.
0: No, I've thought
3: today
0: of something better.
3: Okay, good. Because I did not like licking the keyboard.
0: For every, you have to, I give you three questions about KYGO. You probably do.
2: I had to clean the keyboard, Fizz. You were okay.
0: Ugh. I give you three questions about KYGO. If you miss one, Fizz has to do something. And yesterday you had to lick Big Mike's keyboard. Mm-hmm. I can't believe they didn't know who our first custodian was overnight.
3: I don't.
0: 46 years ago, KYGO. That was a fair question.
3: Steve. Not fair. Not fair.
0: Yes. Don't worry. I've made it better today.
3: Okay.
0: And it involves someone's feet other than your own.
3: I do not like where this is going.
0: 8:20 this morning, 98.5 KYGO.

0: 98.5 KYGO. It is Tracy and Fizz. Good morning. Okay, we've got trending biggest stories of the
1: shocking
0: day coming up in like 10 minutes.
1: Dare I say shocking?
0: The country music divorce that nobody saw coming, or did we? Did we?
1: Have the clues been there all along?
0: Right. There's a lot to unpack with this, and there's new stuff that just came out this morning with this shocking divorce. We'll get into it in 10 minutes. Sitting here stuck
2: in traffic. There's a stalled semi on 270 eastbound at York, causing some delays back to I-25. You also have slowdowns westbound on 270 approaching Vasquez. But your I-25 drive itself, you're still looking pretty good both northbound and southbound. Out Clear Creek Canyon Way, you do have a disabled vehicle on US 6 inside Tunnel 2. 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That's traffic on 98.5 KY.
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2: 6:29. It was pretty shocking to read this headline. Huge country star, huge divorce news. The couple no one saw it coming with, or did we? 30 seconds away.
3: Rod Stewart just keeps postponing shows left and right, you guys. He was supposed to be at Red Rocks last night and tonight. Both shows postponed.
2: Both shows postponed.
4: Vocal rest.
2: Hey, that's a thing.
3: A couple days ago, he canceled and then was seen at a soccer game.
4: There's that's where I'm like,
3: that's not cool, man.
4: That's messed
2: up. Yeah,
3: messed up, because that was like an hour before a show. People were at Red Rocks yesterday.
2: Okay.
3: Before he postponed.
2: But in his defense, if it's truly vocal rest, which is a serious thing, he can go to a soccer game and stay quiet. Like, he doesn't have to stay home. He's not sick. He's not contagious.
4: In his defense, his people said that there
3: Stop
4: might be wind.
3: Stop defending Rod Stewart! All right, you guys. Colorado's the second most charitable state in the country. Good job, us.
2: Oh, that's so nice.
3: That is really nice
2: of
3: us.
2: I'm actually starting a GoFundMe right now for Rod Stewart.
3: No, do not do it. Don't you do it.
2: Okay. Shocking headline. Jelly Roll files for divorce from Bunny EXO.
3: It happened in May.
2: And it just was released yesterday.
3: Yeah.
2: So they kept it super private because that is a big-time couple that's talked about big-time things in their relationship. They've been super open about everything that they've gone through.
3: Which is a lot.
2: It is a lot. And I mean, she even went as far as on her own podcast talking about how people came after her, about talking about how when he was cheating on her, she was like, nope, we're going to get past it. Forgive him. How could you do that? And so they've really like never shied away until now where they're saying we're asking for
3: privacy. Well, now you want privacy?
4: Okay. And that's a very unique relationship. I mean, a lot of people were like thinking that she was like a gold digger. But she was with him before he got famous. They went through all these things. They always worked it out. And I was like, this actually might be one that lasts.
3: Trying to have kids. There was a...
2: Right. I mean, just a couple of months ago, it was talking about the surrogate mother that they had found. They were hoping for twins. All of these things. So you look at this and... There's a couple of things to get through. One, Jelly Roll filed. He's the one who filed, right? She posted yesterday a couple of Instagrams or like getting my sparkle back, sexy photo, another sexy photo in lingerie where somebody had said something along the lines of, you deserve to be loved properly. So, okay. What are you feeling?
4: And there was a moving, there's some moving trucks in their mansion just a couple weeks ago, too.
3: I don't think we're ever going to know. I think... They tell us what we want, what they want us to know, and there's so many layers of this onion to peel back. This will be a documentary.
2: Do you really feel like, now that they're filed for divorce, do you feel like it was truly believable when they were talking about, we got over the cheating, we got over this, we're doing this, everything is great. She was, you know, in a field of selling things for, you know, selling sexuality.
3: Sure.
2: Was this destined to fail at all the time?
3: I don't know. I don't know.
2: I did love them together.
3: Yeah, I thought they made a great couple.
2: Did it feel authentic all the time?
3: I don't know.
4: That's what makes it hard, because they were going through such a public, you know, trying to become parents and all that. And you figure there's love there. There's, you know, that goal. And that is also a stressful thing. Did that end up playing a part in that, you know, decision?
3: Well,
4: who knows?
3: You know? Maybe it's when, you know, he went with the wrestling thing and started doing some WrestleMania.
4: Are you saying when she lost to Randy Orton? She lost all?
3: Yes.
2: Nerd.
3: That's when the spark went out.
4: When Jelly Roll went through the table, she's like, this is it.
2: Hey, regardless of what the situation is, it really is none of our business. We wish them both the best. Stella Lefty, KYGO.

0: Denver's number one for new country, 98.5 KYG. Yeah, it was Tracy and Fizz. So not only have the Nitty Gritty Dirt Band been around making us all dance, still like Fishing in the Dark, such a banger.
1: Yeah,
0: such a banger.
1: Me going right? Fishing in the Dark.
0: They're wrapping up their entire career here in Denver on Thursday night. We want to get you tickets.
1: Their farewell tour has been going. This is the last show ever that these guys are doing.
0: This Thursday is the farewell.
1: Night. Yep. Thursday night at Mission Ballroom. Want to go? 303-713-0985. Be calling number 20.
2: Sitting here stuck in traffic.
3: You're crawling along now on 270 eastbound from I-25 to just after York with a crash blocking your right lane. You also have delays westbound on 270. Typical crowding on I-25 downtown, mostly southbound from I-76 through to Colfax. And in Aurora, 225 southbound is also showing about 2 minutes of slowdowns between Iliff and Yosemite. 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

0: 98.5 KYGO. It's Tracy and Fizz. It's going to be hot the next couple of days in Denver. It's going to be gorgeous the next couple of days
1: Maybe
0: in Denver.
1: 100 tomorrow.
0: It could be. It's a good little pool day. This is all fine right now, but the headline, it doesn't even compute. You already took away our peaches, Colorado, but this drought we're having is canceling the pumpkin patch season.
1: Spooky season is being affected by the drought.
0: Already.
1: What? Oh, yeah, the pumpkin patch up
0: yes.
1: in Severance.
0: Yes.
1: They didn't plant pumpkins. Or the corn maze. This farm is being like, I can't.
0: How far does this go? How far will this drought take us this year? And how many things can it wreck? Because like the peaches were fine. They started to bloom and then we had the late snow and that killed them. So we got the 1-2 punch of weird in Colorado. But now to look ahead, that's the best part, right? They just take too much water. So they didn't even go for it.
1: Right. We live for the fall season and now it's being what's Christmas going to look like?
0: I don't even want
1: to
0: talk
1: Nino
0: about
1: has
0: it.
1: To
0: I know.
1: Save us.
2: You can't even have Christmas without pumpkin pie. And there's not going to be pumpkins.
0: Right.
2: Christmas is canceled.
0: Pumpkin spice latte, Starbucks. I'm looking at you on this one. You know, somehow we've got to blame you.
2: Do you think you can have pumpkin spice anything if there's no pumpkins?
0: I don't think we can do anything. I don't know what we're going to everybody stay inside this fall.
2: ESL season is gone.
1: Ugh. Gosh,
0: that one bummed me out to read.
1: I know, this is
0: yes,
1: a sad
0: it really
1: story.
0: Did.
1: In Severance,
0: really did.
1: Colorado, this farm is not doing pumpkins or just their whole fall festival is canceled.
0: Now we can't watch Charlie Brown.
1: No, we can't.
2: No, the only thing we can do is watch Charlie Brown. It's the only place we're going to see a pumpkin.
0: That's right. And look at them carving them all, just throwing them away like they're nothing. Wasteful, you guys. Wasteful. We've got your tickets to your birthday bash. We're putting you in our box seats. That comes up 8:20 this morning, 98.5 KYGO.

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2: It's 7:04. You just heard Ella, and she is trending this morning for the new addition to her family. So cute. We'll get into it in 30 seconds.
3: This is for everyone except for you, Mima, Tracy.
2: Hey!
3: You got to use the app, but DQ.
2: Oh, yeah, I'm out.
3: Now through Father's Day, 50 Cent Lemonades. Got to use the app, though, so no. You're out.
2: And you already know I've got a real sore spot with DQ and their dumb app, right? 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I already promised my kid.
3: They've worked out the kinks, okay? Michael had just hit $1 billion in box office. Still haven't
2: seen it. Holy man.
4: The number one biopic of all time. It just passed the Bohemian Rhapsody.
3: Oh, yeah, $1 billion.
2: Okay, I looked again the other day. Like, it's still 20 bucks. Nope. And so that competitive side of me, too, is like, nope. Maybe $5.99 if I've had wine. Maybe $5.99. Otherwise, we're waiting until that's $0.
3: Yeah.
2: Okay, Ella Langley trending this morning because she adopted a puppy.
3: Oh. This is the cutest puppy in the world.
2: It's
3: look at
2: so
3: the pictures.
2: Cute.
3: Oh my god!
2: Yeah, it looks like a pointer. It's really, really cute. And she named it Joan.
3: Joan is the name of this puppy. She found this puppy at a shelter where Miranda had previously adopted some pups.
2: Mm-hmm, mm-hmm.
3: Found this cute little thing named a Joan. I love it so much.
2: I do love when dogs have human names.
3: Absolutely.
2: You know, like I have Odin, which is not a human name. It's, you know.
3: Did you name him Odin or did he come to you as Odin? Okay.
2: No, he came to us as nothing. Like, he was adopted from the shelter, so he didn't have a name. But I didn't really run Odin past anybody. And so when mom comes home with a teeny tiny chihuahua and you're raising three boys that are now standing at 6'5", I'm like, you guys can name this teeny tiny chihuahua that I brought you for a dog. And they thought of the biggest name for the smallest dog. So Odin is like Thor's dad's name. He's a god.
3: I didn't know that.
2: Yeah, yeah, yeah. So it's like the biggest name for the smallest little dog.
3: Well, that makes sense. That's cute.
2: Right? It's kind of fun. So that's how we came up. How about, like, I don't know if I've ever had, like, Maggie's and Molly's. That's kind of dog names, too.
3: We had a little dog. It was a lot of Doug. Okay, so a lot of people have named their dogs Doug.
2: A friend of mine has a dog named Doug.
3: Yeah, we did it before it got to be really popular, but we had a little pug named Doug. Yeah.
2: Did you ever call him Douglas?
3: Yeah, when he was in trouble, he was barking too much. Douglas! The baby is sleeping.
2: Big Mike, you don't have a dog. Did you ever have a dog growing up?
4: Had a Boston Terrier named Max.
2: Oh, my
3: goodness. That's a good name for a dog. That's a strong
4: Boston
3: name.
4: Terrier, yep. Mm-hmm.
2: You don't see a lot of Boston Terriers anymore, do you?
3: No, you don't.
2: Like, they're a fun little breed.
4: Oh, smart. He shaked. He rolled over. He went outside, did his business. He was just a great dog.
2: Did all the things.
3: Oh, yes, Max. He did. Hopefully Joan goes on tour with Ella. I'd like to meet Joan.
2: I would, too. I like it when I love when, especially country stars, bring their dogs into, like, the tour in their lives and their Instagrams and all that kind of fun stuff.
3: Love it.
2: All right, 7:30, 100 bucks on the line. Can't Beat Tracy is on the way.
3: And we've got your box seats to Birthday Bash. It's this Saturday night at Fiddler's to see Flatland Cavalry, Shane Smith, and the Saints. We'll hook you up with those tickets. 820 KYGO.
5: Sitting here stuck in traffic.
6: Your biggest problem is still 270 eastbound between I-25 and York with a crash blocking the right lane. Police are on the scene. It's taking 26 minutes to get through that stretch. Avoid it if you can by taking I-70 eastbound to your destination instead. Off-highway in Aurora, you have a crash at Arapahoe westbound at Chambers. This report is sponsored by the Colorado Renaissance Festival. Return to the magic and mystique. The Colorado Renaissance Festival in Larkspur, weekends through August 2nd. Enjoy the fantasy. The Colorado Renaissance Festival. That's traffic on 98.5 KYGO.
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0: 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It is Tracy and Fizz. Another day closer to Birthday Bash Saturday night. 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
1: This is where you check the weather, right? Mm-hmm. Weather looks great. Perfect.
0: 90s. I saw so 92 nice. Is going to be the high.
1: Yes.
0: Beautiful.
1: Yes.
0: Beautiful.
1: It's going to be perfect too. Like these two bands co-headlining, really, Shane Smith and the Saints, Flatland Cavalry. The whole vibe of those two is perfect for Colorado.
0: You got to plan your outfit around the vibe.
1: You really
0: do.
1: You
0: got to vibe it out, man.
1: Well, that's what I'm having trouble with.
0: Oh, are you going fringe? Are you going snaps?
1: No fringe. There's going to be some pearl snaps.
0: Okay, good.
1: And then, like, you work around the boots, really.
0: You really do. You start with the boots.
1: You start with the boots.
0: All right, well, we've got box seats up for grabs. 8:20 this morning, Tracy and Fizz's box. You can be hanging out in VIP. It's VIP status, free parking, all of the things that come with sitting in our box.
1: Even going through like the VIP entrance, all of it.
0: I love it. I love it. That's going to happen at 8:20. These guys are playing Saturday night at Fiddler's, headlining our birthday bash. Can't beat Tracy in 5. This is Flatland Cavalry KYG.

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1: Hi, Laura from Greeley. Welcome to Can't Beat Tracy.
2: What's up, Laura?
3: Hi.
1: Got some help today, huh? Who do you got with you?
3: We've got Emerson.
1: Emerson. Okay. Laura and Emerson versus Tracy. Oh. I love the odds.
2: How old is Emerson?
3: 12.
2: What am I working with? Okay.
1: Oh, you're going down. I love it. That's 5 pop culture questions, guys. If you get more right than Tracy, you win $100 of her own money.
3: Let's do it, Tracy.
1: All ties go to Tracy. Can you guys kick her out of the room?
3: Bye, Tracy. Emerson, say bye.
4: Bye.
1: Oh, she's already out of the room, Emerson. Let's do this. Let's get you some cash. Question number one. Michael just surpassed Bohemian Rhapsody as the highest grossing biopic of all time. It's on all the streamers now. Suppose I should watch it. Freddie Mercury was the lead singer of which band?
3: Oh, my husband's going to kill me for this one. We watched the movie, too. I don't know.
1: Oh, you're brain farting, Laura.
3: Brain farting.
1: Is that a pass?
3: That is a pass.
1: Oh, man. Steven Spielberg's new movie, Disclosure Day, is the number one movie in the country. Made about $44 million over the weekend. Steven Spielberg has won more or less than 4 Oscars.
3: Let's go more.
1: It's officially official. McDonald's has brought back their famous fried apple pie. Limited time only. I personally don't get the hype. I'm more of a caramel apple empanada guy myself. What's the name of McDonald's seafood sandwich?
3: The McFish.
1: The McFish. I actually like that better than its real name. That's not it. I'll let you guess again unless you just want to pass. Is that a pass?
3: That's a bad.
1: Big congrats to Elizabeth Olsen. She is with child. This will be her and her husband's first kid. Congratulations. Elizabeth Olsen has very famous twin sisters. What are their names?
3: Mary-Kate and Ashley.
1: Margaret Carey, who played the live-action model for Tinkerbell in the 1953 Peter Pan movie. She just passed away. She was 97. Wow. What is the name of the pirate in Peter Pan? Emerson, you should know this.
3: Emerson was pirate and Peter Pan. Captain Hook.
1: Captain Hook, we'll go with that. Come on in, Tracy. How did you guys do today?
3: Not so great.
1: It was a rough go. Yeah, Tracy, I hope you struggle too.
2: Okay, thank you.
1: Here we go, question number one. Freddie Mercury was the lead singer of which band?
2: Queen.
1: It's Queen, yep. Question number two, Tracy. Steven Spielberg has won more or less than 4 Oscars.
2: Oh, man. Okay, so I'm going to say he's had some huge, huge pictures, but I'm going to say less because they're always like action. That's just a guess. That's my theory.
1: Emerson and Laura guessed more. It is less. He's only won 3 Oscars. Oh. 3 Oscars. You got that right. What's the name of McDonald's seafood sandwich?
2: Seafood sandwich? Oh, I don't know.
1: You haven't had it? It's on the menu. It's been on there for years and years and years and years.
2: No.
1: And years. The Filet-O-Fish.
2: Oh, well, that's not seafood.
1: It's a fish from the ocean.
2: It's like Alaskan, a lake fish.
1: It's Alaskan pollock.
2: It's like a lake
1: that's
2: fish.
1: That's not a lake fish.
2: Seafood?
1: It's from the sea.
2: Okay.
1: All right, question number 4. Elizabeth Olsen has very famous twin sisters. What are their names?
2: It's got to be Mary-Kate and Ashley.
1: It's got to be. You guys got that right. Good job, Emerson and Laura. Question number 5. What is the name of the pirate in Peter Pan?
2: Captain Hook.
1: Captain Hook. Emerson. Clutch. Awesome. But with a final score of 4-2, Tracy does beat you today.
3: Oh, man.
2: We are going to get you guys a pair of tickets, though. You're going to go see Jason Bolin and the Stragglers at the Grizzly Rose coming up Friday night to kick off your weekend.
3: Oh, sounds fun.
1: Have the best time. Tracy's record goes to 754-91. 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
3: This is Laura and Emerson, and we can't beat Tracy.
1: 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It's VIP status. 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

0: 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It is Tracy and Fizz. Hot today, hot tomorrow, hot into birthday bash. Hey, Big Mike, I like the Flatland Cavalry hat. I didn't realize that was on your desk.
1: Thank you. Yeah.
2: I mean, how'd you get that?
1: I know a guy.
0: He knows really? A guy. He knows a guy. Ready for Saturday. It's ready like for birthday hat. Bash.
1: It actually came at the right time. Yeah, because I can wear that on Saturday for the show.
2: Don't though.
0: Why?
1: What do you mean?
2: You don't wear. You don't wear the band's merch.
0: Oh, that's right.
2: To the concert.
0: He's got a thing with that. He's got a thing.
1: That's literally when you wear it.
2: No.
0: I agree with you, Big Mike.
2: You do?
0: No, yes. Remember
2: we can't wear the band's shirt to their show.
0: Yes, you can. We had the same thing at Green Day. I had an old t-shirt from like when I was in like probably middle school to high school, and you're like, you can't wear it. I'm like, I'm going to wear it.
1: You literally buy the shirt at the show, you put it on, and you take pictures.
2: You buy the merch to wear at a later date to tell everybody, yes, I saw Flatland Cavalry at birthday bash.
0: You know what it is? I just figured it out. It's because he could never wear a Raiders jersey to the game because they suck so bad and lose. You wear your Raiders jersey that later
1: date. He's used to hiding it.
0: So you're used to hiding it. That's what this is.
2: All right,
0: is.
2: Freud.
0: That's the root problem of this.
1: I understand.
2: Do not.
1: I understand nobody wants to go to a Peter Cetera show rock. The shirt that they just bought, but for us normal people, I'm gonna rock the heck out of my Flatland Cavalry hat.
2: This is a hill I will die on.
1: It's a hill you've already failed because I've seen you with a Brooks and Dunn shirt on at a Brooks and Dunn show.
2: I bought shirt halfway through.
0: Remember,
1: and put it on.
0: And how mad he was at me.
2: But I was really mad about
0: it. He was mad and he FaceTimed the boss on a Friday night that I was making him do it. And that's your favorite shirt now.
2: I think I also made you buy me a drink.
0: Yes, I did.
2: Yep.
0: And I also wore that Brooks and Dunn shirt.
2: We do have
0: to
2: same
0: see
2: shirt.
0: Them at Morgan Wallen.
2: Okay, so what is acceptable is wearing the Brooks and Dunn shirt to Flatland Cavalry. You can do that.
1: That makes no sense.
2: But it does.
0: I know.
2: You can. Don't wear the hat, McMike. Don't do it.
0: I don't like the cross-pollination.
1: Right now, Tracy has a Turnpike Troubadour shirt. I think it would be disrespectful to wear that Saturday.
2: No, you can wear that. I mean, I wouldn't. It's a sweatshirt.
1: It'd be a little warm.
2: Jeez, and it's black. I mean, it's cool and all. Plus, see, you wear this after the show so you can tell me all about it.
1: Is this something that was instilled at you by your parents? Like, where does this come from?
2: No, this is a social rule. This is socially, you don't do it.
0: What other, besides the Brooks and Dunn, what other band t-shirts do you have?
2: Oh, I got a bunch.
0: Okay.
2: I got Chicago. I got Tyler Childers.
0: Okay.
2: How about that one?
0: Okay, I've never seen that one.
2: You're going to make fun of me for that one?
0: No, put it in the rotation, though.
2: Okay.
0: I see the tie-dye shirt every week, sometimes twice. Like, you have a Tyler Childers shirt we've never seen it in rotation?
1: No. Tyler Childers over tie-dye.
2: It's too good for work. You guys see my scrubs. When I go home, I change into normal clothes.
0: Okay, Chicago. Of course you did. Also, work that one, and that one's like pretty awesome. They have like an old Chicago. I'm assuming it's older. Is this new? Is it new? Did you just go?
2: No. Jeez, judgy.
0: I don't know.
2: It's an old Chicago shirt. Chicago.
0: Then wear it.
2: Chicago.
0: Then definitely wear it. I know the band.
2: Okay.
1: 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It's a Saturday, guys. Come on.
0: It's new.

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1: The answer? No. That would ruin the surprise. 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

0: Denver's number one for New Country 98.5 KYGL. Let's spread a little chaos for Angel. Ooh, I got something stuck somewhere.
1: She works at the pharmacy, right? And you need some help?
0: Yeah, her co-worker set her up for this one.
2: Pharmacy, this is Angel.
3: Okay. Hey, I only got a second here now. I need some help here with a blood pressure cuff that I bought.
2: Excuse me?
3: No. Oh, God. It's happening. It's happening.
2: Oh. Is this an emergency? Did you be calling 911?
3: I just gotta wait.
2: Hello?
3: Oh, God. Okay. All right. Angel, now listen to me. I only got about 30 seconds here. There seems to be some sort of malfunction with my blood pressure cuff. And it's not on my arm right now at the moment, and I can't get it off where I have it.
2: Wait, ma'am, where do you have the blood pressure
3: cuff? Oh, Lord, it is in a sling.
2: Are you in danger? Are you in danger?
3: No. Oh, but it's turning purple. Oh, God. Okay, hold on. Now listen to me very carefully, Angel. I went to your store and I bought myself one of them blood pressure cuffs, and I got my first mammogram coming up in a couple weeks, and I was scared, all right? I was nervous, and I'm embarrassed to say this, but I thought maybe I would practice on what it felt like by putting the blood pressure cuff on my lady.
2: Is it stuck on your chest?
3: On the right one?
2: Ma'am, I would love to help you, but I don't understand where you have the blood pressure cuff.
3: Okay. All right.
2: Are you saying that you have it stuck to your chest?
3: Yeah, it's stuck. I can't get it off. It's malfunctioning, and I need you to go find the box in your store and tell me how to get it off. Oh, my God!
2: Wait. Ma'am, do you have some oil or something? Can you lubricate it? Can you get your hand in between?
3: Oh, I tried to lube the boob. I can't do it. I can't get my hand in between. It's too tight. Hold on.
2: Can you just rip the Velcro off?
3: Starting to swell.
2: Oh, Lord have mercy.
3: I need you to go and try to find the blood pressure cuff and tell me the directions on how to get this thing off of me.
2: You bought it here?
3: Yeah, I bought it there. Now I need you to go find it. I'm thinking it was in like the fourth aisle or something. I need you to go find it and get it before. I only got about 10, 9, no. Oh.
2: Oh, Lord.
3: Oh, God.
2: Hold on. Wait a second. Wait. I think I have it. Ma'am? Hello?
3: It kind of feels good sometimes.
2: Okay, I think I got it. Can you listen to me?
3: Yeah.
2: Hold on a second. Be still, okay? I'm going to read you the directions, and let's see if that will help you, okay? Be still. Discuss how to use your blood pressure monitor with your healthcare professional.
3: Yeah, they're going to tell me not to put it on my Oh, God!
2: Wait. Okay, don't smoke, drink caffeinated beverages, or exercise.
3: I'm going to need a smoke after this. I can guarantee it. Okay, what else? How do I get it off of me?
2: Wait, don't take the measurement over your clothes.
3: Now you should have started with that one. That's what you lead with.
2: You don't have clothes on underneath it, do you?
0: Yeah. No, I mean, it's right there. It's really in a sling. You know, in fact, it's probably should have a warning label on the box, or we should have probably warned you before we even called you that you're on the radio right now. This is Tracy and Fizz. Welcome to Phonanigans.
1: Hey, Angel.
2: Oh, my God. 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
1: Your coworker set you up for this.
2: My mind. What? 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
1: There it is.
2: Oh, my God. 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You guys got me so good. 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
1: shocking.
0: Man, the headline was super shocking about country star and a divorce. And when you really look at it, you go, was it there the whole time?
1: Maybe. That's a great question. 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
2: It's 8:04. Big news in the country music world with a divorce. He filed for divorce. Surprise, maybe not. We'll get into who it is in 30 seconds.
3: Some breaking news this morning, you guys. Pizza Hut was just sold for $2.7 billion.
2: Whoa.
4: What?
3: Pizza Hut sold.
2: Well, do they get the stained glass lanterns?
3: Yes. That
2: okay.
3: is.
2: They're in the middle of like bringing back all these vintage ones.
4: Is it GameStop? Did GameStop buy them?
3: No. Some private equity company. Oh. I don't know.
2: Netflix got them too. Right.
3: Hey, Rod Stewart postponed two of his shows at Red Rocks last night and tonight. He says it's vocal. He needs vocal rest.
4: Sure.
3: But he did this the other night and then immediately went to a soccer game and was having the best time.
2: But
3: he's canceling shows all over the place.
2: Postponing until next year. But the other part of this is if it is vocal rest, he can go to a soccer game and stay quiet. You know, I know he took a lot of flack for that.
3: Yeah,
2: but, like, vocal rest is pretty serious. It doesn't mean you have to stay inside and you're contagious
3: with
2: anything.
3: Yeah, but it means you should probably not be seen on camera standing and hollering and rooting for your soccer team.
2: He was maybe air humping. We don't know his activity. Devil's advocate on that one.
3: Good job.
2: Jelly Roll files for divorce from Bunny XO, the couple that everyone thought was so perfectly imperfect.
4: Yeah.
3: And they let us know. Like, we've
2: yes,
3: been on this
2: yes.
3: journey with them. They have not been private about any of it.
2: No, I mean, she just on her podcast was talking about how much flack she still gets because she talked about forgiving him after so many times cheating on her.
3: Yeah.
2: I mean, he had a son with someone else weeks before their wedding. You know, so they've always been really open about their struggles, and I think that's what brought people to them the most, is you could find these flaws in them that you related to.
3: And they stayed together.
2: And they stayed together. Mm-hmm. And then so when he files for divorce last month, like this was in May.
4: Well, and they got together before he was famous. She actually helped him like raise his daughter during tough times.
2: Right,
4: last year or so, they've been very vocal about trying to have a baby and going through that process. So it's like, yeah, there's a lot of questions. Like, what happened?
2: Well, with shocking news like this, we must turn to the expert.
3: Hey!
4: Our resident divorce expert?
2: Fizz.
3: Well, you know what happens sometimes in a marriage, you guys. You know, you just grow apart.
2: This was pretty shocking, though, because they're asking for privacy.
4: No.
2: And they've been at nothing but private. They're also, they were just going through the process of getting a surrogate to have kids. So something seemingly happened.
3: Yeah.
4: Well, and she has a podcast where she talks about everything. You know, Jelly Roll posts a lot of stuff. So it's like, I think they're going
2: to
4: get into it probably tomorrow.
3: This will be a Netflix documentary. There are so many layers to this onion to peel away. I feel like for years, there's a lot here.
2: I'll say this only from my experience. Jelly Roll is just as kind as he comes off, right? He's always been nothing but kind, great to interview in person, super friendly, always brought her up, which I thought was charming, like really loved bringing her up. Did this become one of those things where they were such a power couple? It almost wasn't even a couple. It was just we were in our own entity, right?
3: Yeah.
4: Yeah. Oh, yeah, and sometimes, you know, relationships just don't work, but that's not fun to talk about. So,
2: it is. Best wishes to both of them. To both of them and whatever goes on, because I do think that we will end up hearing about it.
3: We're going to.
2: 8:20, we have got your tickets in our box seats. We'll put you there with Birthday Bash.
3: Yeah, that's going to be awesome. Birthday Bash is this Saturday night. If you don't think you're going to win the tickets, KYGO.com. 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
5: Sitting here stuck in traffic.
6: It's a messy commute in general this morning. Sluggish on I-25. Northbound all the way from Castle Pines through Hamden. A 13-minute delay through that stretch. Southbound I-25 is at its worst from Lincoln through Evans. And on the northwest side, watch out at Highway 93 and 64th. A bunch of drywall screws were dumped out at that intersection. 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

0: 98.5 KYGO, Tracy and Fizz, good morning. Give us like 2 minutes because we are going to get you an hour box seats for Birthday Bash coming up on Saturday, which is huge. It's not just the box seats. This is VIP entrance. We got you on parking. You're going to be in the VIP area.
1: All of it.
0: Yes.
1: Huge.
0: I'm going to pawn off some of my job on you. It's going to be fantastic.
2: Love it.
1: Backstage announcements.
0: Yes.
1: On-stage announcements.
0: You're in charge of Big Mike. That's what you got coming up. We'll get you those tickets in like 2 minutes. Fizz, it's been hot the last couple of days. You said something off the air, and I didn't circle back to it, and I'd like to now, because you said it was so hot yesterday, I went to the pool twice. And you've been hanging out at the pool, which is awesome, I think.
1: I have a nice pool at my apartment complex.
0: Yes, yes. What brought you back for twosies yesterday? I was kind of fascinated by it. Like,
1: well, the first one was more of a nap situation.
0: Okay.
1: And then the second one was more like around dinner time, more of like go down, because there's also some grills down there. So you got the pool and the grills. It's more vibey. So the first one was a nap. Second one, I just kind of hung out.
0: You took a hot lap?
3: Okay.
1: I vibed out. I didn't grill. I sat there and fake read a book and just stared at everybody. Because it was a scene. So that's the second time. Okay. I don't know why. Just the second time, I was more in a pool vibe. The first one was more for a nap.
0: So you just went out. Were you clothed the first time?
1: Yeah, I was.
0: So you were the single guy wearing clothes at the pool sleeping.
1: Yes.
0: I love that.
1: But nobody was around at that point, so it didn't feel creepy.
0: On a Monday.
1: It didn't feel weird.
3: Except for the people looking out their window just down at you. Like,
0: I say this because I sometimes get very fascinated by your day, like when we leave here. Because we're here all the time together. Like we're inseparable when we're here, right?
1: Yeah.
0: And then you go, I'm like, God, what happened on your day?
1: What's my journey?
0: What was your journey yesterday that brought you back? And part of me, if I'm being very honest, and you said I went to the pool twice, I was like, I wonder if there's a lady that sometimes goes to the pool. Is he like, maybe subconsciously?
3: No, he
1: not
3: just
1: this time.
3: He just moved
0: not
3: from
0: this time.
3: TIB time in bed to TAP time in pool.
1: Yesterday was a weird day. I managed to hit up the Trader Joe's and ARC, the pool twice.
0: Okay,
1: I was at a dollar store. Yesterday was weird.
0: So what you're saying is I can give you some of my to-do list sometimes because you've got some time? Yeah. Got you.
3: No.
0: Got it.
3: What are you saying? Yeah. Don't ever think it's about a woman. Don't ever think that again.
1: Oh, hey!
0: Come on, Fizz! Come on!
3: Those meets are ARC.
0: All right. Ladies, if you want a guy sleeping at a pool on a Monday, boy, do I know one for you.
1: All right, 303-713-0985. If you're calling number 20, we'll put you in our box for Birthday Bash Saturday night at Fiddler's to see Flatland Cavalry and Shane Smith and the Saints. Good luck. KYGO, here's Casey Musgraves.

0: Shay, 98.5 KYGO. If you haven't heard it yet, do yourself a favor. Put a smile on your face. Go listen to their rendition of the national anthem from FIFA.
1: From the other day.
0: The FIFA soccer game.
1: It was great.
0: We've got birthday bash tickets. We've also got Dave on the line ready to win them. How you doing today?
2: I'm doing good. How you doing?
0: We're doing really well. This is exciting. Okay.
1: You are caller number 20.
0: Yeah, we've got you these tickets to birthday bash almost.
2: Awesome.
0: Sitting in our box for birthday bash, VIP entrance, parking.
1: All of it.
0: The whole thing. The first thing we need to do, Dave, is get you these tickets. You've got to answer a couple of questions, right? But we're going to make it very easy on you. Ask you three questions about KYGO, celebrating 46 years and all that. You only have to get one of the three right.
1: Dave, you should get all three right, please. Get all three right.
0: Now, yesterday, for everyone that was answered incorrectly, Fizz had to lick Big Mike's keyboard. I'm not going to make you do that again.
1: Dave, get all three right, please. What is it today?
0: For every answer that Dave gets incorrect, you will have to rub Big Mike's foot.
3: Oh,
0: I know.
3: I like this one.
1: I'd rather lick a keyboard.
3: I went on a hike yesterday.
0: And look, he's got socks and cross trainers on today.
3: Let me take my shoe off.
0: Dave, let's see how you do.
1: God, Dave.
0: Question number one. KYGO is celebrating 46 years. How many total seconds are in 46 years? And then divide that number by 3.5.
1: Tracy. Dave, get your phone out and do it.
2: I'm going to say 1 trillion.
3: Oh, dang, just off.
0: Dave, I'm sorry. It's actually 1.45 billion seconds. Divide that by 3.5, of course, much, much less.
3: Oh, let me get my foot.
0: Sorry about that. There it is.
1: Dave, you've let us all
0: there
1: down.
0: There it is. Get in. Is
3: can you get
0: right
3: my ankle?
0: Left?
3: That's my right. Can you get my ankle?
0: Yeah.
3: My heel? Oh.
1: You kind of have nice. You kind of have nice grippers. Yeah.
3: You've got soft hands.
1: Hey, thanks.
3: Okay.
1: All right, Dave. No, I don't want to do that right. Again, buddy.
2: All right.
0: Question number two, Dave. The first three numbers in the numeric equation of pi are 3.14. In opposite order, what are the next 10 numbers?
1: Jeez.
0: Everyone knows this.
2: Oh. God, I have no idea.
3: Is that a pass? Okay, hold on. Left foot. Oh, Fizz,
0: get in there.
3: You missed the toes last time.
1: Why is this one more wet?
0: Get in there.
3: It's warm in here.
0: I like the eye contact. I like the eye contact.
3: I mean, it's not my toes, but that feels nice. Have you done this before?
0: Finally, Dave, for your birthday bash tickets in our box seats, you must get this one right.
2: All right.
0: Spell KYGO.
2: KYGO.
0: Hey! Happy birthday, man!
2: Sweet. Thank you.
1: Dude, congrats. Saturday night, you're going to be in our box to see Flatline Cavalry, Shane Smith, and the Saints. How do you wake the fun up, Dave?
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1: Well, hello, Megan. How are you doing today?
2: Hey, Megan.
3: Great. How are you guys?
1: Pretty good.
2: So excited. You're about to win $1,000. What's the first thing you're buying?
3: Dude, I'm going to go on vacation.
2: I like it. I like it a lot. All right. Who do you want giving your questions today, Megan?
3: Let's do Tracy.
1: All right, Megan, I've got 10 questions, and you have 60 seconds. If you get them all right, we'll give you $1,000. If you don't know the answer, just say pass. I will come back to it at the end if there's time. But the first answer you give me is the one I have to take, okay?
3: Okay.
1: All the rules out of the way. It's go time for you. Your $1,000 minute starts now. What state does the lacrosse team, the Mammoth, play in?
3: Colorado.
1: Danny Tanner and Joey Gladstone were characters in which TV show?
3: Full House.
1: If you were born on June 16th, what is your zodiac sign?
3: Ooh, pass.
1: What soda is known as the Uncola?
3: Uncola. Pass.
1: What is the main ingredient in hummus?
3: Oh. Pass.
1: What is the maximum score possible in a single game of 10-pin bowling?
3: 300.
1: What are baby bats called?
3: Baby bats. Bats.
1: Which mythological figure flew too close to the sun?
3: Ooh. Pass.
2: It was actually Icarus.
1: Icarus.
2: Yeah. Yeah. I did know that one, Tracy. I did
1: a
2: know
1: real
2: that one.
1: Icarus. Mm-hmm. Yep.
2: Okay, well, so the good news is, Megan, that you didn't really, I mean, actually, there is no good news. Megan,
1: you didn't get any wrong.
2: I know. You didn't get any
1: wrong.
2: Yeah. You just passed on all of them. So next time you play, go a little faster, and you might win a grand, okay?
3: Okay, guys. Have a great day.
2: You too. Bye.
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5: Sitting here stuck in traffic.
6: We have a new crash on 6th Avenue eastbound approaching Sheridan. The left lane is blocked with 5 minutes of delays getting into the city. And then on the south side of town, I-25 northbound is clogged up from Ridgegate Parkway to C-470 with an accident reported there. 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That's traffic on 98.5 KYGO.
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0: That's new Jason Aldean, 98.5 KYGO. It is Tracy and Fizz, your birthday bash tickets, putting you in row 6. Today, we've got that for you coming up like 9:40 this morning. That's going to be pretty exciting.
1: Awesome.
0: Colorado, we should feel really good. I feel like if you would have asked us this, we would have maybe said one or two. But Colorado, the second most charitable state in America.
1: Yeah, that tracks.
0: It really does.
1: That's awesome. Good job, us.
0: Right? Good job, us. I feel like we're kind of that laid-back state. Charity is a big thing. We're very dog-friendly. We're pretty chill in Colorado.
1: You can write it off. It's all a write-off.
0: And then there's that. I was going for just like that pure, do it for the good of your heart. Or that.
1: Charity was still given out.
0: Yes.
1: Okay.
0: Yes.
2: Like, if I give out this much, it'll take me to this tax bracket. Okay, I'm good.
1: We're just smarter here in Colorado.
0: Anybody have a guess as to what the number one most charitable state is? Who we're losing to? Really think about it.
1: I feel like they're really nice in Montana and giving.
0: Montana's a great guess.
1: Okay. Not it, though?
2: If it's numbers, there's just so many people. I'd say New York.
0: New York? Oh, they're just definitely going to get a tax break. Yeah. It is Wyoming.
1: Wyoming?
0: Right above us.
1: Neighbors to the north.
0: Yeah, just lingering above us
1: right there.
0: Good
1: job, Wyoming.
0: I know, which is really nice, too.
1: That's so nice.
0: So we're in this nice little pocket of
1: givers.
0: Charitable people.
1: Givers.
0: Do you think it's just like inherently in us to do that? Do you think it's because we have so much room for activities? What is leading us to be outside of taxes, you empty shell? What is leading us to be so charitable in this part of the country?
1: I mean, it's the Rocky Mountains. You know, you got Yellowstone up there. You got the Rocky Mountains here. We got all the 14ers. It's nature. Nature. Nature drives us to give.
0: I think you might be right, though.
1: I'm not wrong.
0: We have room to get out and explore.
1: Yes.
2: Well, this is rare where I'm the facetious one and he's the positive. I think we're so used to them just flipping the tablet at any restaurant and you just like, give me 20. And they're like, everybody's like, do you want to give a share? Yes, here.
1: But that's everywhere.
2: Money. I know. I'm saying that. Okay. Colorado, we're just like, take my
0: Maybe
2: money.
0: We started it. Maybe that was our thing. Like, yes. You tip everywhere now. You have to,
2: Would you like to increase upcharge up for a charity? Yes.
0: Regardless of what got us there. I'm standing by. I think it's because we are such a dog state that we just are happy because we have our dogs.
1: The dogs in the mountains.
0: The dogs in the mountains. Asterisk tax break.
2: They didn't elaborate the charities. It might be all dog charities.
0: Well done, Colorado. We'll give you this one this morning.

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1: 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It's Tracy and Fizz. Okay, we've been talking a lot about Flatland Cavalry. We've been talking a lot about Shane Smith and the Saints. Kevin Powers also going to be at Birthday Bash
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1: 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It's Tracy and Fizz. Okay, we've been talking a lot about Flatland Cavalry. We've been talking a lot about Shane Smith and the Saints. Kevin Power is also going to be at Birthday Bash.
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0: you watched Yellowstone, if you saw Twisters, if you binged Landman, you've already heard Flatland Cavalry. 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

98.5 KYGO. Good morning and happy Tuesday. It's Kathy J coming in the door. Hope you're having a fantastic day. Every hour, I have tickets for you to be up on the lawn for our birthday bash this Saturday night with Flatland Cavalry. I'm going back and watching Yellowstone just so I can hear Flatland Cavalry, get the feel. I'd like to see them singing those songs live. I am so excited. Keep listening this hour for your chance to win them.

0: Hey, it's Tracy and Fizz from The Morning Show. Yeah, they gave us boxes for our KYGO birthday bash, and we're giving them to you.
1: Box seats, Tracy. Box seats.
0: Box seats. Sounds so fancy, right?
1: I know. We've got a pair for you to win tomorrow morning, 8:20, to see Flatland Cavalry, Shane Smith, and the Saints Saturday night at Fiddler's.
0: Excuse me, I'm in the box.
1: Wake the
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0: 98.5 KYGO. It's Kathy J. Hope you're having a great Tuesday. I want to give some love to dads. Father's Day is this weekend, and just sound off 303-713-0985. You can always text me. Tell me like some great advice your dad gave you, or some stuff, something he taught you. Like, my dad taught me how to drive a stick shift. I love him for it. I can get behind anything. Let's go.
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Hello, it's Kathy J here. Father's Day is this weekend, and I love good dads. What's some great advice one of your dads or your dad, whatever, gave you? 303-713-0985. Kathy J, my dad said if you loan somebody 20 bucks and you never see it again, it was worth the 20 bucks. That's true. You really see who somebody is if they can't pay you back. Coming up is your chance to win my tickets to be on the lawn for Birthday Bash. Just keep listening.

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Hello, it's Kathy J here. Would you like to be on the lawn for our birthday bash this weekend? KYGO's turning 46. We would love to have you there. Flatland Cavalry's going to be there. You just got to be caller 20 right now to get the tickets. 303-713-0985. Big party this weekend. 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

0: the year. And on June 20th, they're playing KYGO's birthday party at Fiddler's Green. Flatland Cavalry, Shane Smith and the Saints, Kevin Powers, and Lacey K. Booth. 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

98.5 KYGO. It's Kathy J here. If it feels like I went somewhere for a second, it's because I did. I was just trapped in the stairwell. Have you ever gotten trapped at your job somewhere, whether it was an elevator, stairwell, wherever it was? I went to the vending machine, forgot my card key, and there I was, pounding on the door in the stairwell. Thank goodness Big Mike heard me. So I'm sorry about that. I have birthday bash tickets to give away this hour, so keep listening. And if you've ever been trapped, let me know. 303-713-0985.

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Coming back. Yes, I'm going to sing that song so loud. Four nights from today, Flatland Cavalry is going to be here for KYGO's 46th birthday bash. And if you'd like to be there partying with us, guess what? Now is the time to win the tickets. Be caller 20 right now to be up on the lawn for KYGO's birthday bash. 303-713-0985. 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

0: 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You are caller 20.
1: Yay. Thank you.
0: Yes. Flatland Calvary, Shane Smith and the Saints, Kevin Powers. It's going to be a beautiful night.
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1: 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Some songs just take you right back to the drama of when you were young and those relationships that just wouldn't end. But I love him and we fight all the time. It just gets so exhausting. After a while, it just takes a toll and you become numb. That's when you know you gotta leave.

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Hello, I'm Kathy J. Asking, what's something that your dad taught you or told you? And this on the text line at 303-713-0985. Kathy J., my father taught me to always repair things before you buy them again. It drives my wife crazy. Yeah, my husband always tries to do that too. There's some things I'm like, can't we just

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This weekend is our KYGO birthday bash Saturday night. There are still some tickets available. All the tickets are under $100. We got four acts, and we would love to see you there. I got to tell you, Saturday's weather looks beautiful. It's going to be a hot day, so that means you know it's going to be the perfect night there at Fiddler's Green. So if you want to win some tickets to join us, just keep listening. Your chance to be up on the lawn, Be Caller 20, is going to happen this hour.

I believe most people are good too. 98.5 KYGO, it's Kathy J here. Most people are good as long as they're not driving. What is going on with the road rage recently? If you watch the news, it seems like every day something bad is happening. So just take a deep breath and remember, don't let someone else have that much power over your happiness. They do something to you, let it go. You don't know what's going on in their car. Let it go, focus on your own sanity and safety.

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It's Kathy J here. How'd you meet your guy? Was it fly fishing? One of my friends down the hall at another station, she's got a new boyfriend. They're going fly fishing this Friday, and she was telling me how one of her girlfriends got married after she went fly fishing. I didn't know fly fishing could be

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It's Kathy J here. You want to go to Birthday Bash? It's your chance. Be caller 20 right now, 303-713-0985. Get some tickets to be up on the lawn for KYGO's 46th Birthday Bash happening in 4 days this Saturday night at Fiddler's Green. I'm looking for caller 20, 303-713-0985.

0: watched Yellowstone, if you saw Twisters, if you binged Landman, you've already heard Flatland Cavalry. 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Now, imagine hearing them live on a Saturday night on the lawn at Fiddler's Green. KYGO Birthday Bash 46, June 20th. 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

0: 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You're caller 20. Yippee!
1: 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Thank you.
0: Birthday bash this Saturday night at Fiddler's Green. It's going to be a beautiful night. 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

Ella Langley on 98.5 KYGO. My 10-year-old loves Ella Langley. She loves watching her videos. She follows her on social. She's got to have an Ella's Fellas t-shirt. Loves her some Ella Langley, and I'm not mad about it because I also love Ella. Hello, I'm Kathy J. This is 98.5 KYGO. You're listening for your chance this hour to win some tickets. I got two chances. You can win a pair of tickets to 98.5 KYGO's birthday bash, and I have a chance for you to win some tickets to the Hot Wheels monster truck that's going down. A lot of stuff happening this hour. Keep listening.

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98.5 KYGO. Hello, it's Kathy J here, filling in for Sheena for the next couple days. And I did grow up here in the Denver metro area, but my family is from a very small town in the woods of upstate New York. And back there in the small town, everybody's got a nickname. I mean, there's Fat Dog, there's Wayno Drano, Griffin. I mean, my nickname is Jake. Everybody's famous in a small town.

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It's Kathy J here. Join us for our birthday bash this Saturday night. I have a pair of tickets to be up on the lawn. If you're caller 20, 303-713-0985, I'm giving away the KYGO birthday bash tickets to caller 20 right now. Good luck. See you.

98.5 KYGO. It's Kathy J here. Congratulations to Daniel. Won my pair of tickets to be up on the lawn joining us for the big old birthday bash party this Saturday night. There are still tickets available. Get the whole crew and get the tickets. Come join us. And, or you could just keep listening. All week long, every hour practically, we are giving tickets away. So just keep listening for your chance to win. Did you hear the news that Jelly Roll and Bunny XO are getting divorced? Like, it's serious. Like, moving trucks are at the house and everything. Like, oh, it just makes me so sad. I wanted them to win.

0: 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Hello, it's Kathy J. Hope you're having a fantastic day. Would you like to go to the Hot Wheels Monster Trucks live at Ball Arena? 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It's happening right now. Be caller 20. Win this 4-pack of tickets to the Hot Wheels Monster Trucks right now at 303-713-0985. Good luck.
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98.5 KYGO. It's Kathy J here. I'm getting out the door. Thank you so much for being so nice to me while I've been filling in for Sheena. I just love being with you every afternoon. I'm about to head over to my other job, which is where I'm over at another station that's here in the building, playing the best of the 80s, 90s, 2K today. But I love starting my day with you. I love being able to say 98.5 KYGO. I hope you have a fantastic day, and I look forward to talking to you again tomorrow.

Playing the best of the 80s, 90s, 2K today. But I love starting my day with you. I love being able to say 98.5 KYGO. I hope you have a fantastic day, and I look forward to talking to you again tomorrow.

98.5 KYGO, the Sean Patrick Show, getting started. It is our birthday bash week. Celebration is Saturday. We throw down and celebrate 46 years KYGO has been around. It's a concert with Flatline Cavalry, Shane Smith and the Saints and others. And we want you there so bad that we're giving away tickets every hour on the show this afternoon, including another chance coming your way before 3. It's Ella and Morgan first at KYGO.

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You can bet on everything these days. 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

point, I heard highs around Denver around 100 tomorrow. Right now, my iPhone weather app is saying 96 degrees, at least in Greenwood Village here in the tech center where we're at. Either way, I hope your air conditioner in your car and in your house is working really well. You're going to need it. This time next week, though, low 80s. So you cooler weather people got something to look forward to as well. Sam Hunt, 98.5 KYGO. There's so much

0: It is the Sean Patrick Show, 98.5 KYGO. I don't know if I'm recommending this show on Netflix or if I'm just telling you that it's absolutely crazy. And if you're into crazy, you got to go watch it. I like watching true crime when I'm running on the treadmill. And so the latest one that's come out on Netflix is one called Maternal Instinct. Have you watched it yet? I'm not going to give away too much, but I'm going to tell you it is the wildest, saddest, craziest thing I've ever watched on any streaming service. If you've watched it, we'll have to discuss at some point. 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

little good news indeed. If you like going to concerts, I got free birthday bash tickets. Go see Flyline Cavalry, Shane Smith and the Saints, and more at our birthday bash coming up on Saturday. You be caller 20 right now. They're yours. 303-713-0985. 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
0: You got through just at the right time. You're caller 20. You're going to Birthday Bash on Saturday, man. 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

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You can buy dirt. You can also buy unlimited French fries at Red Robin. You better go do it soon because they are in trouble. A couple of weeks ago, I told you they were closing 30 restaurants. Now they're closing another 86. None of them in Colorado, although it is a Colorado-based company. So I feel like we got to go support them to keep them open, right? It's Parmalee, KYGO. In my

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Casey Musgraves and Dry Spell at 98.5 KYGO. I don't know why that song reminded me of this, but I was on vacation last week. We went to the beach in Gulf Shores, Alabama, and most of it was really normal. But at one point, one day when we were on the beach, there was a couple. I'd say they were probably in their mid-80s. I mean, they were up there. Woman's wearing a full-on thong bikini. The man, the smallest Speedo I've ever seen in my life. In their mid-80s. Good for them, I suppose. Riley Green and Luke Combs, 98.5 KYGO.

KYGO turns 46 on Saturday. We're celebrating with Birthday Bash, and these guys playing a show at Fiddler's Green. They are Flatland Cavalry. I've got free tickets. Give you a chance to win those coming up just a little after 3:30. Here's their first big radio song called Never Coming Back. KYGO.

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3: Sitting here stuck in traffic.
4: Got a crash here on I-70 on the eastbound side. Right at Kipling, it's blocking the left lane. Backing things up to Denver West. It might clear soon, but it is still causing problems. Westbound, the left shoulder is blocked, which is also slowing things down to Wadsworth. I-25 is busy northbound between Downing and Spear. I-270 is really clogged up as well, westbound between Quebec and Vasquez. 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Macy's has the perfect gifts for any type of guy, plus last-minute gifts that never feel last-minute. Father's Day sale starts tomorrow at Macy's. I'm Mike Spataro with traffic on 98.5.
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Flatland Cavalry, Shane Smith and the Saints, me, you, we're all going to be there. You just got to be caller 20. You're going for free. 303-713-0985 is that phone number. 303-713-0985. 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

0: Hello, it's KYGO. Who's this?
1: Jordan,
0: what's up, man?
1: What's up? How you doing?
0: I'm doing well. How are you?
1: Doing great. Thanks for asking.
0: Well, I'm happy to hear that. Would you be even better if I got you some free birthday bash tickets?
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closer and closer and closer to football season, as all we've got right now is the Colorado Rockies in Denver. Today, minicamp started for the Broncos, and that means all of their players are there, including Bo Nix on his bum ankle that doesn't look like a bum ankle anymore. We've got a sports station here, and so a bunch of the guys were over there watching him practice. They said Bo looks fine. Good news. Just get better over the next couple of months before the season starts. Here's Cole Swindell singing about our Broncos. It's How Is She? KYGO.

98.5 KYGO is Denver's number one for new country. It is the Sean Patrick Show. He may be one of the more polarizing figures in Denver history. I personally love him. I don't think he did anything wrong. Some of the more exciting seasons for the Denver Broncos. Tim Tebow coming back to Denver, not to play sports, to talk. He's a speaker, a motivational speaker, a Christian speaker. A Christian event is coming in August. I put up the details. It's online, KYGO.com.

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98.5 KYGO is Denver's number one for new country. It is the Sean Patrick Show. Yes, I do have more birthday bash tickets. Go see Flatline Cavalry and more coming up on Saturday at Fiddler's Green. Give you a chance to win those coming up before 4:30. Music from Morgan Wallen first, though. Here's you proof, KYGO. Yeah.

Either some people out there are really crazy or they just have more money than they know what to do with. There's a chair that Taylor Swift sat in during the NBA Finals at Madison Square Garden. It just sold for $7,000. She didn't sign it. She didn't kiss it. She just simply sat in it. $7,000. It's crazy, right? I feel like Riley Green could sell things that he wore to some crazy ladies for a lot of money, too. Here he is, KYGO.

Kenny Chesney, Carry On. You know where that song would sound good? On a boat, on a lake, maybe Chatfield. I actually went this weekend expecting Chatfield to be pretty low. It has quite a bit of water. There's no trouble. There's plenty of boats out on the lake, plenty of paddle boards out on the lake. So if you haven't gone to Chatfield this summer because you're like, man, we're in a drought, there can't be any water in that lake, there is. Tomorrow's going to be a good day, too. Close to 100 degrees. Anybody want to go paddleboard? It's Billy Currington, 98.5 KYGO. Hey, girl.

Birthday bash is about to happen to all of us coming up on Saturday night. Fiddler's Green with Shane Smith and the Saints, Flatland Cavalry, and more. We want you to be there. How about we can call our 20 right now? I'll get you some free tickets into the show. 303-713-0985 is my phone number. Call our 20. Going to birthday bash with KYGO. Good luck.

0: 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Who's this?
1: Season.
0: Well, hello, Season. What are you doing today?
1: I'm trying to win.
0: Well, you're not trying anymore. You're doing the winning now. You're College 20, Season. You're going to our birthday bash Saturday night at Fiddler's Green. Congrats.
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0: stuck in traffic.
1: Had a couple of issues on I-25 southbound, south of C-470. There was a stall that was blocking the center lane, and then a crash south of Ridgegate that was blocking the two left lanes. They've both been cleared out of there, but it's really jammed things up all the way back through the DTC, so it's still heavy traffic there. It's about a 30-minute delay. And then I-25 northbound is also clogged up between Downing and Spear, and southbound again between Santa Fe and Colorado. This report is sponsored by the Colorado Renaissance Festival. Return to the magic and mystique. The Colorado Renaissance Festival in Larkspur, weekends through August 2nd. Enjoy the fantasy, the Colorado Renaissance Festival. I'm Mike Spataro with traffic on 98.
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So this is kind of cool, but what Colorado did for it, in my opinion, is kind of lame. They're going to do a time capsule. They're going to bury it under Philadelphia to honor America's 250th birthday, and each state is sending things from their state to put in the time capsule. Things like in Arkansas, a diamond, or Maine's submission included a bone from an endangered North Atlantic whale. But in Colorado, we're sending a proclamation from Governor Jared Polis, a commemorative challenge coin, and a state quarter, some of the pennies, some of the last pennies, rather, ever pressed at the Denver Mint as well. What about like a hat from Casa Bonita or, I don't know, something mountain related, since that's what our state's known for? That would make more sense to me. Anyway, you can read more about the time capsule. It's online at KYGO.com. This guy's going to be at a birthday bash on Saturday. Here's Kevin Powers.

Anybody else love The Matrix or maybe any other Keanu Reeves movies? The dude's a genius on the screen. I didn't realize he's also in a band. The band's called Dogstar. They're not country. It's an alternative rock band. I guess they got together in the 90s, but they're back together. And I was just reading they've announced a show in Colorado. I'm thinking about going just so I can see Keanu Reeves up close and personal, rather. It's at Summit Music Hall in September. More on that, KYGO.com.

for Boulder and Fiddler's Green with KYTO Birthday Bash on June 20th. Featuring Flatland Cavalry, Shane Smith and the Saints, and

Actually, don't break up with him just yet because you need a date for the concert on Saturday. Birthday Bash is going down at Fiddler's Green. I've got one last pair of tickets for you to win today. If you're caller number 20 right now, you get to take whoever you want. You don't have to take him. You can take her or him or the other person. It doesn't matter. 303-713-0985 is the phone number. Just be caller 20. We'll figure out the date later. And good luck winning Birthday Bash tickets right now from 98.5 KYGO.

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0: 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Anything good?
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1: So Father's Day is coming up on Sunday. Tonight you get a list of the best movie dads of all time from yardbarker.com. Here we go. Number 10, Mr. Levinstein, played by Eugene Levy in the American Pie series. That guy had to experience a lot of stuff. Had to see a lot of things, if you know what I'm saying. Number 9, John Quincy Archibald, played by Denzel Washington and John Q. Number 8, Jack Burns, played by Robert De Niro, of course, in Meet the Parents. I always thought he was a mean dad. Number 7, Gil Buckman, played by Steve Martin in Parenthood. Number 6, Chris Gardner, played by Will Smith in The Pursuit of Happiness. Number 5, Howard Langston, played by Arnold Schwarzenegger in Jingle All the Way. Number 4, Harry Stamperer, played by Bruce Willis in Armageddon. Number 3, Daniel Hillard, played by Robin Williams, of course, in Mrs. Doubtfire. I didn't know some of these characters had actual last names. I'm learning something new tonight. Number 2, you know his last name, Clark Griswold, played by Chevy Chase in the Vacation movies. And the best movie dad of all time, according to yardbarker.com, Liam Neeson playing Brian Mills in Taken. I don't know that I've seen Taken. I've seen all of these movies except for the number one dad movie. I have to go watch it. I guess I know what I'm doing for Father's Day now. It is The List, The Sean Patrick Show, 98.5 KYGO.
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3: Sitting here stuck in traffic. Got a crash here on the I-225 northbound off-ramp to westbound I-70. It's blocking the right lane, and this is causing backups on I-225 northbound all the way to Colfax. It's about a 15-minute delay through there right now. Other than that, not really seeing any other issues out of the ordinary except for a few shoulder issues on I-71. Eastbound, right at Washington, right on the right shoulder, and one westbound at Quebec, off on the right shoulder. 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I'm Mike Spataro with traffic on 98.5.
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2: 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From the 9 News Weather Center, here's a look at Denver's forecast.
23: Sunshine and low 90s today, sunshine and mid-90s tomorrow, the record tomorrow 100 degrees. We continue with elevated fire danger right into the weekend for Father's Day, Sunday, and the summer solstice, partly sunny with a high of 86 degrees. I'm meteorologist Kathy Sabin. 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

They are Florida Georgia Line. I can officially say that they're a thing again. They reunited at CMA Fest last week in Nashville. Although they haven't announced any plans for new music or touring, Kane Brown has raised his hand and he said, if you go on tour, I'll be your opening act. Here he is now. It's Miles on it. Let's make it happen. KYGO. New truck.

98.5 KYGO, this is the Sean Patrick Show. I've got a 15-year-old son. He's got his learner's permit right now. If he goes more than 5 over the speed limit, my wife gets on him hard. Can't imagine what she would have done in this situation. Kid in Boulder got caught going 90 miles per hour in a 60 zone with a learner's permit. Assuming he ain't getting his license anytime soon. It's Ella, KYGO. Wouldn't

America turning 250 this year, I feel like it's a little easier to be patriotic. In Colorado, we're patriotic all the time, though. WallaHub just put out their list of the most patriotic states in America this year. Colorado, number 4. Virginia, by the way, the most patriotic. The least, Arkansas. Why do you hate America, Arkansas? It's John Party. KYGO.

0: morning. It's Tracy and Fizz from the KYGO Morning Show. 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
1: Yeah, it is. 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And every ticket is less than $100. Whether you're partying in the grass or sitting up close in the pit, we'd love to celebrate our birthday with you.
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2: Sitting here stuck in traffic.
3: I-25 really busy here, southbound going through the DTC, slowing northbound as well, but southbound it's continuing all the way down to Centennial. That part of I-25 really hasn't recovered from the two issues earlier on today. They have been cleared, but still jammed up. I-25 northbound also clogged between Downing and Spear. And I-270 still very busy westbound between Quebec and Vasquez. I-225 also some jamming southbound approaching Colfax. 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So what are you waiting for? Check Allstate first for a quote today. You're in good hands with Allstate. I'm Mike Spataro with traffic on 98.5 KYGO.
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